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0: All right, welcome back, my darlings. If you just join us, we're on top of on our wake-up show this morning for your Chukma Station 94.1 Wazobia FM. Good morning to you and welcome back from top of the show. My name is Kate Ogan, K-A-T-E-O-G-A-N. Now, maybe that one. So, I will still wake my loved ones up this morning, but I will take like 3 messages on top of the WhatsApp. Then, I will come back to my phone line. Okay. Happy Gangashos blessed morning to you, Mommy Kate, the most valuable queen of Wazobia. Hey, yeah, I greet you too, Gangashosly, my guy. He says a great thing, to serve Jesus. They thank God for waiting, don't do for your life and the life of Wazobia fans. He said, make a wake by Digadom, MC Weekway, Zobari Kirika, Jezbon Weebana, Engineer Modestus, Mommy Olachi, Mommy Queen, Princess Cynthia, General Roundface, Amadi from Transamadi. Dinkpa, your man, Sonny Wosu from London, Lorenzo Delight, Area Mama, Godwin Eche, Progress, Skifu Piro, Nedin Song, Stanley Renters, Wazobia Grandma, Wazobia Princess, Debilicious Debbie, Estee Love, Double Gift, Engineer Kevin, Engineer Raymond, Engineer One Hand from Bori Camp, Opti from Awaza, Ejima, Increase from Eneka, Original Baby, and Joy, the Wazobia Senator, Engineer Moses Wikaski. Now I send this one. Thank you very much for your message. Okay. Good morning, my love, Kate. I want you to wake my mother, Mata Okere, my sister, Mercy, my family, Ejima Nedison, Abba Boy, Madam Olachi, Mommy Queen, Madi from Transamadi, Bridey Gadom, Sonny Wonsu, Ngozi, Bright from Akwa Iche, Joy, Radio Senator, Stanley Rentals, Engineer Modestus, Engineer Raymond, Double Leather Dan, Dinkpa, Agatha, Wisdom, Choma, Ginger Mama, Radio Present, President, Radio Princess, Round Face, Papa Church, Bayawa, Deconnection, Normal Progress, I Still Love, Opti from Awaza, Double Gift, Engineer Moses, Wika, Honda for Jesus, Lorenzo Delight, the Delicious Debbie, Inyobong, all Wazobia presenters and fans, Original Baby, from Ruma Olu Pipeline. Sometimes say I go just wish say on no go do me copy and paste because that copy and paste it dey tire me. Till I say you go just they look the same thing every day. Good morning, my sister Kate. You are blessed. Oh, you are blessed too, my brother. He say make a wake double elder Dan baby from Pipeline. Original Baby, you mean? Engineer Moses Weaker, Stanley Rentals, Masha from Abarache, Madam Olachi, Abba Boy, Bride from Akwa Iche, Engineer Modestus. By our patient Stanley, Blissful Gold, Gloria Barra from Awaza, actor, okay, DSP Odogo, Isigozu, your wife Ogechi Solomon, and all the good people of Awaza, Opti from Awaza. Good morning, inside this morning, my one and only beautiful angel, Madam Kate Ogana, they thank Baba God for the gift of life. My beautiful angel, oh, Kate, help me wake all Egi people. Wake the following people too. Engineer Moses Wika, good luck with change to Uncle P, Dakuku, Engineer One Hand, Dinkpa, General Roundface, Randam Olachi, Mommy Queen, Favor, Lucky, Agatha, Joy, the Radio Senator, Wisdom, Chioma, Ginger Baby, Princess Cynthia, Double Header Dan, Radio Governor, Ambrose, Webby, Bayawa Oga, Abba Boy, he said, I no fit forget Original Baby from Ruma Olu, Double Gift from Ohalielu for Inside of Egi Land. Hello, good morning.
1: Good morning, Sister Kito.
0: Good morning to you, brotherly.
1: I want to thank God for the gift of life. And I'm equally exceedingly happy.
0: You be waiting?
1: I say I'm extremely happy. But increasing the congregation. Because most of the people that were dead, they were innocent. And most of them didn't commit any name of sin when they carried them through there. And on the April 6th, make you help me increase almost up. Thank you.
0: Okay. All right. Thank you very much. Omoto, the same, I agree to you. Hello, good morning.
2: Good morning.
0: Yes, so welcome.
2: You are
0: Owe.
2: Just a first man, thank you. Your wife called you.
0: Go ahead.
2: Thank you, my president. Lord Jesus, my people, I'm so glad to you. Thank you. You sleep, my family, wake up this morning. morning. So good to you. With my father, Chief Nawoki Nene, one of the Council of Chiefs, is from Opanari, and the Council of Chiefs from Opanari. Wake my family, my son, praise Jesus. Wake my daughter, his sister, Tina, the brother, Lilia, mommy, praise my wife. Wake my governor, that is Didi Adon. Wake my G.O. Nene, I was going to be almost a couple of months. Wake my youth president from Opanari, also my dad in the law pastor, in the liberated pastor, and our youth president. Wake this is the chairman on wake our all the people will hear my voice.
0: Okay.
2: I'm going to go walk this morning.
0: Mm.
2: Go.
0: Amen. Good morning, my darling.
3: Oh, Chinaza.
0: Oh, Chinaza, how are you?
3: Chinaza, I am back.
0: Yeah. Tina Zegbere, sweet name. Okay, good morning, Kate Togan. My name is Gloria, but I would say kindness not be only for people who deserve, and sometimes and for people who really need them. That means sometimes we need to recognize people who need kindness and give it to them. We don't need to recognize that every human being needs kindness. You don't need to say, oh, this person needs kindness, this person don't need kindness. You say, if person do you good or bad, please still show kindness. And stop saying everyone is the same. There are good ones. And there are bad ones. Please, let's help those that really need help. More help. Everybody need help. Me, say, wait, sit down here. I need help. You not put your name for me, oh. Okay, Glory. All right, Glory, send your DC. Make her send you recharge card. Thank you very much. Okay, make her see this other message. Good morning, Madam Kate. Help me celebrate my husband, Odogu, my heart throb. On his birthday today, Warrant Officer Morris Nze. With holy water from his queen, Princess P. So, happy birthday to you, Warrant Officer Morris Nze. Happy birthday. We pray, say the Almighty God, go bless this, your new age. Queen of the house, good morning to... Hey, don't come out. Queen of the house, good morning to you. We thank Baba God for another new day. You say, make her wake your children. Make her wake all your children. Make her wake Mrs. Evelyn, Lucky, your colleague Oga and Joko, Madam Juliet, Madam Ima Bong, Madam Uchena, CPU head for NNS Pathfinder. 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Oga Richard, Oga Imadba, Oga Tony, Oga Brown, Oga Aloy, Oga Masha, Sonny Wonsu from London, Wazobia Grandma, Debilicious Debbie, Momiolachi, Original Baby, your president, Engineer Modestus, Wazobia presenters. It's make her wake Engineer Winka, Princess Cynthia, double gift. May God bless everybody. 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All right, Gilo, Gilo, I don't see your number, but I need to enter market now. When I come back, I'm not sure how you take messages here because I will enter for the next segment, but I will give on a shout out.
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0: 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Good morning to you, darlings. Welcome back. We sit there on top of the show this morning on our wake up show. Today, Wednesday, 29 July 2026. My name is Kate Ogan. Okay, I tell you, I get a lot of messages for inside of here. Meanwhile, Glorious Glow, I hope so you don't see your recharge card. Okay. Madam Gloria Ayonaldo from Rumigbo, I see you. You say now your first time. Welcome, Madam Gloria. Madam Gloria, welcome, welcome, welcome. Take my hug and take Wazobia Shaka Shaka. Madam Gloria Ayonaldo, I love you. Mwah. Uh-huh. I see you. My guy, General Roundtree from Rumekini. How is Ada, her baby girl? Hope say she kajad. Okay. Stanley Rentals from Eberia Muma, the celebrity businessman. I see you. I see you, Comrade Godwin Yeche. I see you too. Okay. Usajeski. Hey. Sonny McDon. I sight you. Okay. Ooh. Patient Stanley. Oh! The wife of Stanley Rentals. Oh! Patient Stanley. Fine woman. I didn't see the picture. Oops, and are you be this ready for y'all? Hey. I see you. I will make sure, say, when you send me a message tomorrow, I will try and read them before time go go. Thank you very, very much. All right. So, Henry, I sight you too, Henry. Okay, Chiamaka Nadozie, I see you. Who be this in our first time? Who be this? Ifoma. No, if I'm you know be the first. Na me day here, na me they who they send me message now. So if you tell me say that I be they see my system with me. Na me hold my computer. Na me see who first send me message. Thank you. Sometimes I don't want to do two persons. I don't want to share the recharge card. Sometimes too, I will just do one person. Sometimes too, I know they even give her the recharge card. So the other person I don't first to thank you very much. Oh sorry. Maybe tomorrow now you go be the first. Then I go consent the recharge card. All the same. Thank you very much. You say now your first time too. I love you. Mwah. Thank you too. Okay. So I need to just move because these other ones. I beg. I need to move, Make on a no verse. I need to move. But this is not for all of us. Okay, thank you. Ngwano. Alright, Shapali, may we enter. Kaduna community, they demand justice for victims of attack. Kaduna community, they demand justice for victims of attack. All the attack where they happen, the victims and people who don't suffer from harm. The community, they tell the government, say they want justice. Say those people where they do those bad things, them want the security to catch them. Make the victims, then they satisfied. But there's a problem. The problem, they say, then go catch them. Then go catch them. How you talk, Amo? Appeal court, don't throw away the order. We talk, say, made them deregister ADC and four other political parties. Appeal court, don't throw away that order. We say, made them deregister ADC and four other political parties. Oh, lo, lo, lo, lo. You know, say, federal high court bring judgment to. We order the Independent National Electoral Commission to come out the name of ADC and four other political parties. But for another meeting, so what they can't do for inside of the appeal court, so will be the court of a beg because these parties then go appeal the matter. The judges will sit down for inside of the matter. So can't talk, say, say that judgment where federal high court carry common side, that judgment no correct. Say in fact, the group of people or the person that will carry this case come, no get their bakara, they no get the right, they no get the power to bring that case even come for the court. Say no consign them, no be them supposed to carry that in. So appeal court, don't throw away the order way come from the federal high court. Say make INEC commute the name of ADC and four other political parties from register. Okay, so our President Tinubu done increase the allowance of security agencies. Our President Tinubu done talk approve, say may they increase the welfare allowances of the security agencies. Now, make I ask, to improve them now with how much? Then go add extra 5,000, extra 10,000, waiting exactly where they want to add. But even if they add 50,000, they add 100,000, our security, like our police to them, then go greet common hand for other this thing. Now question are they ask, so. Okay. Irabo orders demand better funding and equipping of military. Irabo orders they demand for better funding and equipping of military. We they see the budgets where they in fact presidency tell us now, just some weeks ago, say the military don't they do better because they don't bring enough equipment for them. But Irabo and other people now don't they to say they need more funding and more equipment for military so that they go fight this yama yama thing where they grow for inside of the country. Okay. Rivers ADC don't reject report of factional crisis as then they threaten say then go call to Rivers ADC. They reject report of factional crisis. Say nothing like faction. Nothing like faction. As then they threaten say then go call to Port Harcourt drivers don't they bring us solutions to take end the rising case of one chance robbery for inside of River State. Port Harcourt drivers, Rivers drivers, don't they talk solutions where go fit end the rising of one chance robbery for inside of River State. You see this one chance thing here. Every day we they get reports. Every day we they get reports. Hey, God, my father. Hey, you can't look as if the government know what to do, but they no one do. But anyway, as the news. As we they talk, they go even during the news, you go hear waiting then talk say be the solution to this. We know force Peter will be out of Labour Party or ADC. Now him just they jump pium. APC now they deny say now them where they cause trouble, they force Peter will be to move from one party to another. Will not be we oh, we know force Peter will be to come out from Labour Party or ADC. Now him just they jump. ADC now they deny. Say now them they cause trouble for inside of the party that way Peter Obi they make and they jump. Okay. Renewed banditry people don't make plenty people run from their houses from Taraba community. New bandits group. As the bandits group still they increase, it don't make people from Taraba community run away from their house. Okay. INEC no they do pasha. INEC they neutral, then they one place. Tinubu nine they yan this on. INEC they neutral, they know they do pasha. President Tinubu nine they yan this on, but you know NDIO. No be you go tell Nigerians if INEC know they do pasha or not. Now Nigerians whether they serve nine know. Sambo will be the director of news Arise News. Nine they tell the president, Tinubu say, dear presido, you know they for your place to tell Nigerians say INEC no they do pasha. Now Nigerians when INEC they serve, now go talk whether INEC they do pasha or not. Who they talk this thing? Now the director of news for Arise News, Somna Sambo, now they tell the president to come up body, make him know they defend INEC, you know, say no be him supposed to talk at all. No be him. And I agree. President, no be you, because if anything favor you are gonna talk about them. So leave Nigerians. And Nigerians, where did they serve? Now go no. Now them no. Anyway, meanwhile the president still they talk. Say those people where they cry, they jump up and down. Now them know waiting that they fear. Say that they fear their shadow. No be me we cause their problem at all. Okay. Suspected Boko Haram terrorists kill forest guard and three others inside of Adamawa. Suspected Boko Haram terrorists don't buy forest guard and three other people for inside of Adamawa. Wanted Boko Haram spy arrested for Borno. Wanted Boko Haram spy arrested inside of Borno. Mona arrest them way. I mean nobody release them. 0818-475-0000 or 0818-476-0000. And on top of WhatsApp 0809-030-6414. Wicked on welcome Fubara back to Rainbow Coalition. We welcome him back to Rainbow Coalition. He don't come back to the family. And we don't welcome him. He don't make any mistake. FCT Minister Avian. Hello, good morning.
1: Good morning, Peto.
0: Good morning to you, Baridi.
1: My name is Baridi Gad. I'm the radio governor. For Bokana, and that's why I call Baridi Gad. I'm the radio governor.
0: Shoot.
1: Yes. Forward. Tinubu, don't increase welfare allowance of security agencies. Anytime I hear this particular news, they don't increase the welfare allowance of security agencies. Within my mind, they go now. When NMPC, they reduce the price of, and all Dangote, they reduce the price of.
0: Those small, small things, where did they add?
1: They know they add anything, honestly speaking. Yeah, but tell us how much they add now. Info, tell us how much they add to the allowance of security agencies. Then, this one, where they talk, say, Port Harcourt drivers. One bring a solution to end one chance for River State. Well, not a good one, because this one chance for River State now, every day they happen, just like waiting you talk. Yes, it they happen every day.
0: Day.
1: So if they feel bring a permanent solution, although many things reduce, you know, if you
0: end.
1: Stop them in total, but make it reduce, because people they suffer well for River State for this one chance matter. Thank you very much, Peter Gang.
0: Thank you, Brother Ali. Hello, good morning.
2: Good morning, Sister Kate.
0: Yes, so team man for Reef.
2: Yes, sir.
0: Let's go.
2: Happy New Day.
0: Happy New Day. Oh, there, kia.
2: Oh, man. Our president not on the newscaster. No verse, so.
0: I know verse.
2: I will not our president a politician. We in Grammy and Globe to be. To know who shall I come to read news, they tell us again and say, I make them they independent. I explain, I make to us. Eh? Probably we go talk. Not being announced, that's when choose. Why? When you announce, why not tell us, say, I'm not gonna choose or I'm not gonna leave and this, I don't like, I'm not
0: gonna. No, make you not dodge that.

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18: 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Venue, na church auditorium where they by YKC Road for inside Pitakwa. And you will be say to find more information or direction to the church, you feel call 0912-000-0053. 0912-000-0053.
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21: 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Good morning to you and welcome back, my darling people. Okay, my name is Kate Ogan. I'll go back to my phone lines and help me when you call. Sharp, sharp. Thank you. Hello, good morning.
22: Good morning.
21: Hello. Good morning. Good morning. Come off for radio. Hello, good morning.
22: Good morning, my sister Kate.
21: Good morning to you.
22: How are you doing?
21: Very well.
22: Come late time that is Sunday from Bury.
21: Welcome.
22: Yes, the appeal courts nullified the court the order given to INEC to deregister 5 political parties. Well, I think for the favorable party, that is involved in this judgment. I think they will say the court is good now. The court is for the interest of the poor people. When it will not favor them, the court will be biased. The court will be held. I hope it is in their favor now, and they are applauding the court for this judgment. But they should know that ABC has a problem of hijacking.
21: Comrade Lethan Barry, I dey try to understand what you dey talk. You dey vex say then the court, appeal court, turn the thing. No, I don't understand.
22: My concern is for them, these people, who I call the ABC, MDC, whether they agree, say, court, they do better thing. Court, they give better judgments. To when it favor the APC. Now, when it favor them, the APC will go condemn the court to say, court, now bias, they do bias, they do too much, or they know they're favorable to people. What about they try to talk? They say, maybe I remember. Say that that case will be.
21: Okay. Okay. Thank you very much, Comrade Lethan Barry. Thank you. Hello, good morning.
5: Ed Hogan.
21: Present.
5: Neka Meka, the headline when you read last night. Mm. You will come
21: Fumara.
5: Governor.
21: Mm.
5: Fumara for motion. It's a welcome development. See, we can a politician. No? This minister and a politician and my leader. The man, I want be like this minister for politics. The man said, you go this way, before you go there, he don't block you. Before you know you do. Before count one, no count two. The man, I want to be the brain, the wisdom we get for politics.
21: Okay.
5: Yes, to welcome my men. And then I just like my president, my former president, good luck in that time. I do it. If not A, at the phone that is there for A, and then they jump. Welcome for Labour Coalition. Yes, Justice Minister, 227, your boy of wonder for Jesus, the wait for you, the appointment for my local community. Now let me go to PWB. Say they said, I've been waiting. Say,
21: sharp, no time.
5: See, you need to say, these politicians, now good luck, I like last. The man, I like them very well. You know, they jump up and down for party. The man, they were in this. Good luck. I'll
21: do it to you. Okay, thank you very much. One more, I take messages. Okay, this person don't come on. Make I just look my messages at once. Thank you very much. Hey, it have run. No, you no go fear run. Okay. Good morning, Madam Kate. No matter how much Mr. President add to security agencies, especially police. Police, where I know, can never be satisfied. You see that money that they collect from keke and buses, it is in their blood. As Peter Obi, they jump from one party to another. It is for the betterment of the poor masses. Leave her from Eleme. Hey. So in jump now for the good of the masses. Oh, wow. Good morning, my lady, Kate. Amanda from Wojia said, Chai, Wike welcomes in. He said, Chai, such is love. Oh, good morning, my lovely queen of Wasobia, Kate Ogun. I'm writing from Asari Tori local government area in Buguma City, Ejina Emeka by name. I'm reacting over FCT minister welcoming Governor Fubara back to the Rainbow Coalition. Well, it is a welcome development, but my advice to Governor now is that let him be careful of eating and dancing with those people that he called his Rainbow Coalition family, because tomorrow it may be changed. They can come out with another news again. But my Governor, you took this, your dancing steps decision, so late. River State, no need for a fear man again as our governor. No only him where we had the shoe, now I know where the thing they pinch him. No only him. Only him. Okay. Good morning, Kate Ogan. Stanley Renters, who I'm a celebrity businessman from Eberia Muma. The matter of one chance for Port Harcourt done too much. Make the authorities put body well for the matter. Our president, they talk, say, INEC, no, they do, Pasha. How now? I know they like fight in the morning, no. Then you say, wanted bandits arrested. I beg, make them arrest them well. Look, bandits don't do or something for this country. Kate Ogan, breaking news. Stanley Renters waiting. Make them, I know they understand waiting, they talk. You say you need money. Okay. Good morning, Kate Ogan. Court of Appeal really try for their judgment to for INEC not to deregister ADC and other political parties during around race for remaking. What if say the judgment been different? What if say the judgment been different? Good morning, my queen. The appeal court has done well to have returned all political parties to the platform, Engineer Modestus. And one more, then I move. Whenever the Mecca comrade Godwin Yeche for remaking, Port Harcourt driver has proposed solutions to curb rising one chance robbery cases. It is a simple thing to handle. The Ministry of Transport and NURTW, that's the National Union of Road Transport Workers, should register on commuter vehicles and assign numbers and routes to all drivers and enforce compliance. In that way, one chance criminals will be caught and reduced. Then he said, Wike welcomes him back to the rainbow. He said, now wow, Comrade Godwin Ieche. Okay. Hello, good morning. Hello. Hello, good morning. Yes, 30 seconds, Dimpa.
1: No, Anna. Dimpa from Okenche, Wike, don't welcome Ogase. Wike, it's a welcome development. This time when we went to welcome him. And the first one they play where we Ogase, we just carry us from us like this. It's like all of us now, we don't know our stand. Especially people who don't fight for us, we don't know their stand again. Like someone like Barista Paul Wankwala. He's supposed to carry all of us, carry everybody. So, yeah. They could go back to Wike. Only him wrong go meet him with. He not try. Thank you.
21: All right, make I enter market. Not market, sports.

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1: Jay Slick. Hey.

0: Yes, plenty things to cherish on top of the world of sports. Good morning, ladies and mentor Jen. Wednesday, the 29th day of July, 2026. Oga King, I don't stand up from bed like this. I dare with you to tell you all the things that will happen inside the world of sports. Sports updates and then carriers come out for us early morning. And more will tell you for inside the Commonwealth Games where they happen inside Glasgow. Nigerians, Kainshola Ajayi. Indom produced a brilliant performance to win the bronze medal for the men's 100-meter final for the 2026 Commonwealth Games. Ajayi crossed the finish line for 9.90 seconds with the wind where they read at plus 1.3 meters. So Ingo secure top place for the high-quality final in the end. Nigeria another medal for the Commonwealth Games. Ide Totori Cameroon's Emmanuel Essene, because for that same race when Nigeria win bronze, Nain carry gold for a record of 9.83 seconds, while Australia's Lachlan Kennedy carry silver for 9.85 seconds. Ajayi can make history as he now become the first Nigerian male sprinter for over 20 years old to win a Commonwealth Games 100-meter medal. The last person we do am Olusoji Fashuba with one for inside the 2006 games for Melbourne, Australia. Plenty this day to cheer as Team Nigeria for the women's high jump, where Temitope Adesina clear 1.90 meters to claim bronze again. The Nigerian finish behind Australians Eleanor Patterson and Nicola Olusgaslaja. We both clear the mark for 1.93 meters. Adesina showed remarkable progress as she now improved from her 10th place where she finished for the last Commonwealth Games 4 years ago. This is not the first time where she compete under the rain. And she told say, the rain, if follow, make sure say, I no carry gold or silver. But last, I gave it and say, I no come here, I no walk here alone. Moko yas Adesina, they tell us yesterday.
1: This is my first time competing under the rain, so I think the rain messed things up for me, but I'm happy I have something like to show for the game. I think the last Commonwealth game, I don't have a coach. I'm just here with my friend. We are here by ourselves. But this time I have a coach to help out, so I think that really helped a lot. Not I think that really helped a lot. Having a coach at this event helped me, but I'm an athlete, I compete. I can't see everything I'm doing. I need someone to see what I'm doing wrong, like to make a correction for me. So that's the advantage of a coach. She dey play ball. Hey.
0: And she dey score goal for my heart. The double podium finish add to Nigerian growing medals for inside the impressive 4 days totally we don't get for inside the Commonwealth Games. We've been dominated for powerlifting and also for weightlifting. For the women's event for inside athletics, Nigeria will get strong presence after Patience Okung John and Esther Elo Joseph progress to the first round, joining Elia Onoju Vuevo. We also don't get a bye into the semi-finals later today. After advancing for the men's 400 meters for the 2026 Commonwealth Games for Glasgow yesterday, Rising Quartermiller, they reflect on the people where don't wish them well, and also people where they make sure say things they go front and forward for. And the Commonwealth Games represents another major milestones for Edidion Udo, where believe say switching from 800 meters to 400 meters, so don't make sure say in career he don't put more left, more right hand, and more right leg for front. First of all, I need to give God glory. This is an important one for me. As I don't come up for 800 meters, enter 400 meters, it be like say I come the sea road well. Now something will be say I don't look forward to Tay. And then we could see how this one will enter for me. More here, Didion. I seen the talk early yesterday evening.
2: First of all, I give God all the glory. And this is very important for me because it's a dream come true for me. It's something I've been looking forward to, even though I've tried a couple of times to make it to Team Nigeria. But you know, I was in the wrong event in Africa. So then I decided to step down to 400 meters, and everything just start falling in place. Yeah, my target is 44-1, 44-2, hopefully next season. And I know I will do it. All this while I've been, you know, telling myself, yeah, 800 runner, I will just focus on distributing my rest. I know I'm strong. I know I can go faster. I just have to learn how to execute my race well.
0: We're going to get the five for inside the Commonwealth Games, and hopefully Nigerian people there for Team Nigeria are going to make the country proud. A sports update, more qualities they go front and forward for basketball. The Nigerian Basketball Federation, NBBF, they don't announce the camp, say it go open for the countries under 18 men, boys and girls, so national team ahead of the 2026 FIBA under 18 Afrobasket Championship. The invited player, they here say they need to come early to camp for preparation so that their continental tournament, they will make sure to see them prepare very well. That one going to take place between August 4th to August 15, 2026. The coaching exercise with the here will provide the coaching crew with the opportunity to see the players and also reduce the numbers and make sure that only the people with sabi basketball now go follow the under 18 Afro basketball go for the championship. For tennis, Champali Anastasia Potapova arrived for Washington with a 0 win in 3 of her career matches, but she don't dey winless for the U.S. capital no longer, because the 25-year-old, she beat 7-time Grand Slam champion, singles champion Venus Williams 6-3, 6-3 for a match we happened between 1 hour and 15 minutes yesterday night. I no get words to talk of this, now the words of Anastasia Potapova, we beat Williams yesterday night. When I grow up, I didn't see Williams like one of my idol. To come play against her, to beat her, he make me happy. Sports updates, your joke, my session 94.1 was over FM. I got King, I still there with you, Shapali, Moko Enter Football, as we don't reach the half mark hour for inside the updates. Nigeria, they find way to make an 11th record extending Women's African Cup of Nations title. But yesterday, it was a crash because the people they come for the first time for the tournament, Malawi, they beat defending champions Super Falcons of Nigeria 3-2 for their opening game yesterday. The Shoshas, when they call them, they produce a spirited display to hand the record 10-time African champion their losing start to defense of their continental crown. After a closely contested opening half, way end 0, Malawi, they come broke the deadlock for 73 minutes through Temwa Chawinga before captain Tabitha Chawinga can double the advantage 6 minutes later to leave the Super Falcons in a very big mountain to climb. Nigeria managed to pull one back, but Malawi then can't score another one. Rashid Ajibade can't convert penalty for the 92nd minute, but that one, he no did.

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0: Okay, if the enemies dey borderline, may them dey there because now there where them go fit relax. Now only that place they go fit stay because they know see me. If you too, you be person enemy, you don't turn to enemy for person life. Try stay for that borderline because if you move, you cannot say one near the person. Baba God gonna do you waiting that they do to enemies because who God don't bless, nobody go fit cause at all. Good morning to you, my darling people. Still and still, your Chukma Station 94.1 was Zobia FM 9. We day so on top of on our wake up show. How on a day this morning? On a don't define on a way they go walk. Some people already they don't they hustle. As they hustle, you hustle, they go. Try not become anybody enemy at all. But then we have Baba God to saying go prepare a table before in the presence of my enemies. So we need enemy, Abi, but may not be bad belesha. No use that one, console yourself. Go they be bad beleo. No triumph. At all. Okay, I just want to give you this information before I go enter market. NAFDAC don't close 3 companies for inside of Ogun State because of this sachet alcohol. This one where you go press for your man, don't drink and like this. You know, say we've been talking about that sometime last week. Oh, say they won't start to enforce them, they won't start to go around, they make sure say all these sachet alcohol where they don't ban. Say so they won't make sure, say people know they steal, they sell them at all. Some people don't talk, say other things they way them go do. May them leave sachet alcohol, but now NAFDAC will work up with that one. So I'm saying, I lie, leave and what the people know go fit afford the big one. But NAFDAC don't still carry on with their self. So for Ogun State, they don't close 3 companies. More they see how far away it go now. Not be only Ogun State, though, but make what they see. How far where this thing it go? On top of attack, 98 Nigerians, 9 don't buy from killing. For South Africa since 2022. Just calculate them. And they don't send people come Nigeria. Get your gun on my name.
1: 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Leave him there. Back or bus. Now was Zobia FM.
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Time, 9 a.m. Ministry, Bishop Dr. Yomi Isijola and Reverend Dr. Esther Isijola. It's All White Super Sunday 2026. 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There will be free transportation all through the city. 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Jesus is Lord.

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0: patience and long suffering, then you will reach the goal. 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

0: 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Now we dey so better Kajad country people. Now your Chukma station be this one. And time don't reach 8 o'clock for rest of summer. You do go get to re where we get brekete for inside of here. Today now Wednesday, the number 29th inside of the month of July for the Kajad year 2026. Country people, the to re the way we get for us this morning, we go first. Summer you, the ones that we don't sit down for front like the Chiamo. FCT Minister Yeson Wike don't carry Oyoyo take Sama Governor Fubara back for inside of him political party. Appeal court, so don't throw away judgment where come out say make them commot ADC and four political parties from register. Port Harcourt drivers, they don't they talk solutions to take end the rising one chance robbery cases for inside of River State. Now this story them plus other ones, then we follow them. Now we go carry. Take Sama you. And we'll go Sama you and for this early momo. My name na Kate Ogan. One by one, each by each, followed by follow, Zobu Zobu, Eyimba, Eyi, make Sama you the Tori this morning. And we begin the Tori this Wednesday morning, oh, from River State politics, so oh, country people. Where he be, say, FCT Minister, yes, on week, in don't come do, oh, yo, yo, welcome back, welcome back, welcome back. Take give the 001 for inside of River State, where be the governor, Simnala Efubara. According to him, in talk, say, the governor don't come back to the political party, the family, where give him power to become governor. Wike can talk, say, this one where they don't come back, can't collect peace and Kolobi hug each other. So, say, it don't end the months of bitterness. It don't end all the things of bitter politics for inside of the state. Wike Yan give to three people after he go touchlight inspect the project where they do for inside of FCT. In talk, say, this return, where Fumara don't return to Rainbow Coalition, say, now the only way out for Ramo, for him to come back and say, he good, he make the right decision. May we hear him.
1: Either the second to the last media chat, I did say that the governor had no other choice but to return to the same family that produced him. As I was aware, I was told that he has made that declaration. We welcome it. We are not shutting our doors. Everybody's welcome for us to work together. But I can tell you, nobody has any alternative as far as the state is concerned. So we all work together to move the state forward. So I mean, that's what is important to me.
0: The FCT minister will be former governor of River State. Can also talk, say, that thing where people they talk, say, Fubara needs forgiveness. Say, nothing like forgiveness. Say, for inside of politics, nothing like sin. Say, politics, no be religion. In can talk, say, get to hope. Oh. Say, this one way, you be, say, everybody now don't come back to their family. Say, he go give more and more Agbakara strength to President Bola Tinubu chance to come back again for 2027. May we hear.
1: He has made it to the public to say that he has come back to where he started from. Receiving with all good minds, nothing to hide. We all work together. We did not write any code for him that he must follow this charter, don't follow that charter. Yeah, well, of course, you make mistakes. And what's important that you realize that you have made a mistake and you correct them. That's what's important. It's only God that forgives sin. In politics, there's no sin. Just for you to realize that, look, I don't think I am taking the right step.
0: As we talk about the 2027 election, so 001 for inside of Niger, where be Presido Bola Tinubu don't talk, say, INEC, where be Independent National Electoral Commission, say they know they do a share, and they never press the neck of any political party because of the election where they come for front. So, Tinubu yan this one, when he do Oyoyo, give the leaders of Catholic Bishops Conference of Nigeria, where their Presido Matthew Ndagoso lead go for inside of the State House for Abuja. In talk, say, all the people where they come out as president, then get the same chance inside of the process of election. According to him, if political people them, the opponents, opposition, that they cry, say now them know what thing that they cry for. Say no be him, the president, where they make them cry. Say then they fear their own shadow. They fear the things with them that they do. No be him. This Yanis where the president, the Yan, if they come after he be say Catholic bishops, then beg him, say, I beg now, make 2027 general election day free. Make it day fair. Make it be, say, it day open. Make everybody foresee as the thing they be. Can't they tell him, say, make him put more and more strength for democracy, for things them, for inside of the country. So that, as in come out, say, people go remember him for the things them we in do. And still, for inside of politics, the court of Abeg will be court of appeal for inside of Abuja. They don't throw away the judgment of the Federal High Court, where talk say make Independent National Electoral Commission INEC come out the name of ADC and four other political party then from register say they no come school. For inside of decision where all of them put their mouth take do, three members for inside of this court then be justice them. Then talk say that judgment will come out for June 15. Say that judgment say na any judgment because according to them, the people who even carry that case come, they don't get the right, they don't get the agbakara at all to even carry that case itself come. Justice Abba Mohammed will bring out the judgment. Now him sit down for front. In talk say no case there before the Federal High Court. Nothing justify the Federal High Court to tell INEC say come out this party them. Say the Federal High Court no supposed to do that kind of thing. He also talk say the trial court, so maybe the Federal High Court then fail to consider the evidence where they for inside of their front. Apart from the ADC, the other party them where their registrations then bring back. Now party like Action People's Party, Action Alliance, Accord Party, and Zenith Labour Party. Meanwhile, here for inside of River State, ADC also, that they try to clear the air because of reports say they get gbege for inside of their party. Oh, the ADC for River State talk say, nah lie, yo. Say they don't get divide at all. Say then they want, then Kolobi Chingom themselves together. For statement Yanins, the ADC, they throw away reports say he gets one other side of ADC where they want place. So, and say those people don't put themselves for Rainbow Coalition. Say that report, nah, foul, nah, lie. Now nah, they talk. So, they can still talk, say ADC for River State, then stitching gum. Then they united under the leadership of the National Executive Committee where Senator David Mack, now they lead. The party also talk, say the people where they mention for inside of that report as ADC leaders or representatives, say the party authority no see them at all as their representatives. Say they don't even send them to talk on behalf of anybody. The party also do to Fiakwa for on top of the one where then they put for the alleged Ibe Kachuku faction of ADC. Then talk say they don't know any party officer or leader where get that name for River State or even national level. They don't know anybody like that too. The party can detect security people them, plus including the Nigerian Police Force and the Department of State Service will be DSS. Say may them go touchlight that person well. Say that person they carry himself, they waka as who he no be. The party can see talk, say, then go enter court, oh, then go carry you enter court, oh. If you continue to carry yourself, they talk say, now you they represent ADC. They can't lie on top of the head of ADC. Oh yeah, may we come out from inside of there, enter another side. We had the Chiamo for Ikwere Local Government Area, Charles Wobodo. Don't call all political appointees them. Invite them. Say, if we give you any appointment for inside of this local government area, Ungwano, may you come for Kajad Stakeholders Meeting. Oh. He also, they call members of the Renewed Hope Ambassadors for Ikwere Local Government Area to the official presentation of motto to councillors. Say, you see this meeting where they want to do, they want user take give motto to the councillors for inside of the local government. Statement Yanis will come out from the chief press seke to the Chiamo Wariso. He talks say this presentation of motto it go happen inside of Ikwere local government area for inside of Isiokpo today, and at 10 o'clock they go carry car key take give them. According to the statement Yanis, this motto them officially now the Chiamo Charles Wobodo now go carry and they give them. I present this to you. The statement Yanis constantly talks say this presentation the of the motto now to take help the councillors so that they will fit do their work well. They will fit they move around anywhere where they want to go for inside of the local government. And still for Ikwere local government. So still the Chiamo for the local government Charles Wobodo don't pledge. Say the local government gets full support for the National Bureau of Statistics for inside of the one where they try to count and know how many people there for the local government. The Chiamo, he talked this one, giving assurance when he be saying members from this National Bureau of Statistics, people will be saying that them get the work to know how many people they count, how many people they for inside of the country. So, country people, now when they're going to do and visit it for inside of the office for Ishiokbo, now that time, now you can tell them, so no worry, as soon as I study.

0: and report back to the head of the country.
1: So we came to see the chairman to talk to him about the enumeration exercise that will be commencing tomorrow and solicit for his support and also for the numbers of all the ward councillors in Ikwerre local government to make our work easy. This program runs from 2026 to 2031. It's for the government to know how to aid the ward directly, because when we come to the state and stop at the state, you know how it just hangs at the state. That's why we narrowed it down to the grassroots. Route to the wards. So be sure that when we are done with this program, it will benefit the farmers, everybody in the world.
0: Country people, we will drink small water. When we come back, we'll carry the remaining to retake summer. You go to, yes, the River State government don't step up prevention for hepatitis and also treatment for inside of the state with the shobacco. No go anywhere.
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3: 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And the time, now 5 p.m. Bam! 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And this message from Opuda High Chief Barrister Numo Lulu Briggs.
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Harcourt. For more information, call the coordinator Ibikari Samuel on top the number 080-388-55296. 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

0: Welcome back to the 8 o'clock to re on top of your Chukma Station 94.1 Wazobia FM Better Country People. My name is Kate Ogan. I'm going to now for the Tori where will they continue? May we enter security? Where you be say one chance tiffy tiffy don't continue to the grow shoulder like cloth where them put plenty stash for inside of Port Harcourt and people don't they fear for the team. The Chiamo for inside of Commercial Drivers Welfare Association, Christopher Ezeali, wants the River State government and other people them like the Niger Delta Development Commission, will be NDDC, may they increase street light for inside of the state, they make the place no the dark. For interview we do with our Tory president Nnamdi Nwala, Ezeali tell police them say make them they even know waiting to do. Say even when somebody call them, when they see bad things, say make them sharply know waiting to do. We go hear Ramo as in TikTok.
1: Issue of one chance robbery is a matter that all stakeholders must be part of. 90% of the vehicle used for this are not union registered vehicles. It's mostly cars, taxi, and jeeps. The government needs to ensure all electronic devices are installed in our roads, like adequate street lights, CCTV cameras in most of these roads. The police also should be proactive in responding to distress calls. The general public should also be very security conscious. When boarding vehicle should always not be in a hurry to jump inside vehicle, mostly in the night.
0: And people for inside of the state, plus even people where they drive to, not be only complain that they complain, no. They don't they talk how they feel say this thing go fee stop. Then they talk say they need strong security things then to day for grand. They need better way where they go fit they know motto so that they go know the one where they go enter and the one where they no go enter. Oh. Then they call say make all these things then where they happen when it be say bad things go they happen to guests especially and even boys say ego fee stop. If you go register motor, you identify motor, you see motor, say make an enter this one, it register, and this one, it no register. All this see whether they talk now because of the different reports of the bad one chance where they happen. And this one where the River State Police Command arrest three suspected members of this one chance bad people there for inside of Rimosi Junction. When in the young, they give our three person, Iene Asuko, bus driver talk, say transport union already, they don't they try to make sure, say they know who be who. And where the person they drive, they pass. Another person come, they suggest, say, may then they use undercover police officers. May then just know we are uniform. May then enter for inside of motor as passenger. Then, from there, they feel they catch some of these people, country people, may we hear.
2: As passengers, some of them even pretend as market women like we see in the last event that just happened. So it is only when you are clever enough. You can't really know them because most of them now, this task force with making it very difficult for you to know who one chance people are.
3: When a cab or a bus begins to honk aggressively on you, you are walking towards the bus stop or you are coming towards the bus or you are standing by the bus stop and see them honking aggressively. They want to attract attention. They want you to see them and then come close. And they usually don't park in a bus stop.
4: Our government can help put a surveillance, which is all this camera, inside each vehicle. Like they will create an office where they will be monitoring each vehicle.
0: For another tourist or country people, the River State government also said that they put more and more power to make sure, say, the quality of education. So for inside of the state, it go kajad. They say that they put their power by supporting research, innovation, and development of professionals who get skills. The Commissioner for Education, Dr. Peters Nwago, yarn this one for inside of Goodwill Message, for inside of the number 5 biennial conference of Academic Staff Union of Polytechnics, we happen for River State College of Health Science and Management Technology inside Pitakwa. Who represent him? Now the Director of Higher Education, Magdalene Wilcox. The commissioner talks, say, government, they see the quality of education, they see research and innovation, because they know, say, it is very important and importanter to build strong system and to drive better development. He talks, say, all these academic meeting them, it they provide opportunities for Sabine's people to share their ideas, what they think, to present all the things the way they don't find out for research, and to develop solutions to face all the challenges where they for inside of the sector. Make we hear too as the TikTok come outside.
5: Mm-hmm. Innovation is necessary to improve healthcare delivery, enhance technology, and develop new approaches to public health challenges. Equity reminds us of the need to ensure that every Nigerian, irrespective of location, social status, or economic substance, has access to quality healthcare services.
0: Still and safe inside of the Tori, as River State, they join the rest of the world to take mark World Hepatitis Day on Tuesday. The River State government also then they work to make sure say people go fit collect treatment, then fit get testing safe for every part of the state. So no matter where them day. The acting permanent secretary for inside of the River State Ministry of Health, Dr. Vincent Wachuku, yarn this one for interview with Tori people. Wachuku talk say this hepatitis now one of the strong health challenges where they for inside of the world, as more than 300 million people they live with that disease. Wachuku can talk say plenty people say we get this disease, they don't even know because they never go meet and test them. He explain say hepatitis, you feel prevent them if you collect the medicine, if they treat them well, and say sometimes self they fit cure them. May we hear them.
6: Through the River State Contributory Health Protection Program, the government continues to expand access to affordable healthcare and reduce the financial barriers that prevent many families from seeking care. Furthermore, the River State Emergency Medical Services and Ambulance System continues to improve access to timely emergency medical care, ensuring that citizens can receive appropriate care more rapidly when emergencies arise. These investments reflect a clear commitment by the River State government to building a health system that is accessible, responsive, resilient, and centered on the needs of the people.
0: The title of this year on now for inside of this World Hepatitis Day, now hepatitis, let's break it down. And just in this story, just they come say the governor Siminalayi Fubara don't approve the appointment of 6 new permanent secretary enter for inside of the state civil service. This new permanent secretary now Freddy Indigbara, Fortune Akpila, Promise Oguzie, Ibisoye Lolomari Wanko, Ibiemiebara Joseph Uzoma, and Mercy Dagogo Iboroma. The statement Yanis now the head of service Dr. Ingi Brown I sign am say now with immediate alacrity now that they start work. According to the statement, Yanis, the new permanent secretary, that they expect they will sit down by 12 today, make the governor take swear them in to start work.
7: This
0: that 9 BD Tori, where we carry the consumer you this 8 o'clock hour for your Chukma Station 94.1 was Zobia FM for today, Wednesday 29th July 2026. Before we come out, we go summer you the big, big ones. Then we will tell you, say, we get as headline. We tell you, say, the FCT Minister, Wike Indondu Oyoyo, give the governor of Fubara back to in political family. We give him power. You also hear, say, the cut of a bag, don't throw away the order where they tell INEC. From the Federal High Court, made them for commot ADC and four other political party them from register. We also bring you report to say ADC inside of River State don't reject report, say then get faction, then share into two, say nothing like sharing at all at all. We also bring you report, say Port Harcourt drivers, don't they bring out ways where it be say this one chance Yamayama go fit end. Who put this story together? Her name, country people, Namata Okere. To send anything to our Tori room, you go send SMS or WhatsApp to this number 0808-721-7215. Person will carry this story, take some of you for ESO country people. My name, na Kate Ogan Onado.
7: 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Introducing Golden Terra Smart Balance Oil. Smart Balance Rice Bran Oil is rich in gamma oresanol. Several studies suggest that gamma oresanol may contribute to the reduction of bad cholesterol. Golden Terra Smart Balance Oil. Good food, no worries.
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Kawera, Makazin or Lamile, and the media in a man who is any. 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

Celestial Church of Christ Deliverance Parish presents Deliverance Day Vigil. 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Venue: Deliverance Parish, opposite Tombare White House, along Iguruta Enega Road, Port Harcourt Coast. 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
3: 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Venue, now church auditorium, where they by YKC Road for inside Pitakwa. And you will be say they find more information or direction to the church, you feel call 0912-000-0053. 0912-000-0053.

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3: 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Consumer, you correct it for me to them. Where they for my hand though? And the first one, it come from KUF. You be pastor, church leader, minister, or you be Christian, we get passion to build better Nigeria. No miss KUF Ministers Forum present day ministers seminar where they won't do. The theme for this one, now Christian for politics. You go hear from correct people like Ethan Amesia II, Bishop Douglas Godsave, Reverend Dr. Damiete Amakri, Bishop-elect Lali Tangod, Reverend Sobomabo Braid, and Pastor Ibifa Victor Thompson. As them go talk about faith, leadership, and how Christians fit make better impact for government and society. The date for this seminar, now Friday, will be 31st of July, 2026. The time, now 9 o'clock for morning. The venue, now Agape Baptist Church, Obuama, Harristown, Degema Local Government Area, River State. Make you go learn how Christians fit stand for politics and even leadership with godly values to take help develop we nation. For informate, make you summon them for this number, 0806-860-7166, 0806-860-7166. Still on informate, this one, it come from WF Agro Processing Limited. We be saying now then sit down on top of mango rice matter. No forget to mango mega millionaire promo is still there for grand. First prize na 50 million naira, second prize 25 million naira, and third prize 1 million naira for 25 people. The total monthly prize na 100 million naira. How you want take join? Buy 50 kg bag of mango rice, open them, you go see scratch card when they inside. When you scratch that card, you go see 12 digit MM number. Send the 12 digit MM number to another WhatsApp number for the scratch card. 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Now, there the address day, or join the Charlotte Academy family where they feed, they build better knowledge, they give you better knowledge, and you serve, you can get better character. Join this one now more than a grade, though, now way of life. For informate or direction to reach them, some of them for this, their phone numbers 0810 857 3184 0810 857 3184 or 0810 955 7117 0810 955 7117 for more information.

0: down and pray. Maybe now so some parents go they shout for inside of Anambra and some other state them where it be say they don't stop, they don't ban end of year party for children sis. They go say yes, now God now do this one for us. He don't answer our prayers. You know, sake of why? Yeah, hold on. Good morning to you once again, my darling people. Welcome. Your Tukman station, and we still catch the position. So, today is the last Wednesday for inside of this month of July, baby. July Avendo. So, now the last Wednesday. So, today is 29. So, for inside of this midweek service, where we did like this for our wake up show, anyway, na face, nice sing that song, say Akachukwu. For inside of this midweek with me, Kate Ogan, I want to talk something. This matter now waiting. I actually hear some people will argue which day. Today now when it's on Monday. Now I can't remember say even Solu when I buy day, Solu do. Anambra State Governor. Now in by day, happy by day to you. I remember say in ban this thing. Not be only him or even Delta State and some other states, Ondo State, self, some other states, then ban them. But we won't talk of this one because this one I see they fresh. Anambra State government don't repeat again, say public primary and junior secondary schools no go organize graduation party, Christmas party, or collect money from parents for any party. So JSS, boy, primary, boy, nothing like parry. Now, according to the government, the reason Maka why we didn't do this thing, instead to take reduce the stress of parents where go they find money so that their children go do parry. So they want to reduce that stress from their parents. May parents know they enter this type of trouble. Say which kind of thing be this one? May everybody day their day. May nobody worry nobody. Saying education not supposed to be competition of who fits through the biggest party or wear the finest cloth. Say the focus not to learn, not be to they do expensive celebration where schools they do. But this matter, you know, say you get two sides. Some parents go happy, say, God, now you don't answer my prayer according to this song. Because it will save them plenty stress. Like some parents go, they think, say, hey, I never pay my pikin party money. Which cloth will my pikin go wear go that party? Which shoe will my pikin go wear? Come be say no be only one pikin where you get. You get many children sis. All those plenty things. Especially as things hard for the country. But for the other side, some people believe say graduation and end of term celebration, they give children joy. It they give them confido. It they give them better memory. Where goes gum for inside of their heads, then go they remember them every time. But the big question be say, where we go draw the line? How we fit celebrate these children without to press the neck of parents? Because I don't dare where some parents do they how we won't take do this celebration? But talk to everything for country don't had. So I don't want take do celebration where we say the parents no go still can't complain. I don't want even talk of private schools because if he hear what it is on private schools they pay, he will come wonder say what thing they happen, what's going on? What thing they happen here? I beg. But I want to ask you honest question. Talk through. If this thing reach River State, you go support them? Or you be one of those people who believe say children deserve their graduation end of year party? You go happy say make the thing come River State? Or you go talk say okay make them, make them monitor them or make them put a fee. Say every parent no go pay past 5,000 or every parent no go pay past 4,000 or every parent no go pay past 2,000. Where you stand? If you do me message before I go enter the 9 o'clock hour, we will go discuss as it holds. But for now, may we talk 0818-475-0000. 0818-475-0000 or 0818-476-0000. 0818-476-0000. On top of the WhatsApp now 0809-030-6414. Okay. Hello, good morning.
1: Hello, good morning.
0: Morning,
1: My name is Victor.
0: Welcome.
1: for this matter, I don't know why government could be this important to do a window for time. But it's our kids, they will have to give them to bed. Hello, can you hear
0: me? I hear you.
1: We have to give them to bed. This has been that make our kids to bed. So this is from where government don't put time for some other state for end of the year, but not nice. Like my school where my students in Portugal got there. They normally pay 10,000. But the kid where this school could give, go market. Look at further for that, let me say 7,000 to 8,000 now, but we are paying 10,000.
0: Oh, okay, sorry. Hello, good morning. But you don't make your point, sha. On they pay 10,000, but the things where that they give, they enter eye. Okay. Hello, good morning.
2: Hello. How are you, men?
0: I'm fine, men and women. Chief.
2: I do.
0: Are they fine?
2: You know, so you say school, then get their own character inside. Like, the little school took a room with my children that day. They didn't make it enter my house. So let them target those girls, waiting for you like me. Target them. Let them stop up for me. Me, I like, about 3 umbrella, BB guns, 3. I pay 5,000, no? And the other food maybe on top.
0: Okay.
2: And another one big gap again. Why do you use measures and this?
0: Okay.
2: So if you know favor you, shut down. If you favor me, continue. You want to go?
0: Okay. Thank you very much. Hello, good morning. Okay, make I take this on. Good morning, Madam Kate. God's time from Andashi Eche. The decision of the government is not a welcome development at all. This is not the problem we have in this country. That celebration is what most children joy and happiness with their fellow students. Okay. All right. Hello, good morning.
3: Hello, Jinkake. Good morning.
0: Good morning to you.
3: My name is Mr. P, the radio president.
0: Welcome.
3: See, me, I for like make put mat for this thing, stop and once, so I saw that people should stop on me. Because the thing what they happen for schools now, then when you don't pitch party like this, it comes like saying, now when people will get school, one buy a recharge card, and when they want, they paint their motor or roof their house, so they will income in a way where you say, money, plenty money will come out. Me, I stop on my sister. Thank you.
0: Okay, thank you very much. One call for the road. Hello, good morning.
4: Good morning.
0: Hello?
4: Good morning.
0: Good morning, no.
4: Yeah. My name is Charlie Shobinji. Maybe I hold up with my dad. Hello, they hear me?
0: Are they here? You go ahead. Time, no day.
4: Okay. The world government is about to put my dad with the government school. Money will they pay for government school more than from private school.
0: Okay.
4: We are paying a lot of money in the government school so that they look private. What do they look private for?
0: Thank you very much. I need to shift. Shift away.
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7: 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Yeah, girl.
6: Che girl. Any other one to say what?
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6: 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Don't touch the dial. Stay on there. You get it? Yes. Mwah.

He said it's part of the song, eh? He follow plenty for this thing we want to discuss today. Where he be say politicians say, anything way you want to put for that side, but here for the song now. Where brother they turn against brother, sister they turn against sister, mother they turn against husband. You know that kind of thing. Anyway, Ajebo Hustlers, now sing the song, and they say now Bara will be the title. Good morning to you once again, my darling people. This now your Chukma Station 94.1 Wazobia FM. As it a hot now, we don't enter on top of on our wake up show. First, once again, make I say thank you to those way there from 5 o'clock on reach this time. You will join for the line to. No problem. Welcome. My name na Kate Ogan. Today, what do we want to talk? Wike don welcome Fubara back to Rainbow Coalition. As in say, Fubara don correct in mistake. Okay. Wike don welcome Fubara back to Rainbow Coalition. Say Fubara don correct in mistake and return to the family we give him power. Na so the headline dey. River State politics don't take another turn again. You know, say election now, 9 days for front, where everybody they took eye. So, the minister of FCT and former governor of River State, Chief Versa Yesom Wike, officially, Indondu Oyoyo, welcome the governor 001, Simnalaye Fubara, back to the Rainbow Coalition. According to the FCT minister, he said Governor Fubara don't correct the mistakes when he be make. As in Consti talk say, for inside of politics, nothing like forgiveness, nothing like sin. So not only Baba God they forgive sin, but for politics, nothing like that at all. So if somebody don't see saying do bad thing, he go come back to the thing where he do so. Now this thing where the FCT minister they talk, it they come some days after I be said the governor too, when he be the commission project too for inside of River State, publicly declare saying don't go back to in family. I don't go back to Rainbow Coalition. No, now my family be that one. He can also tell his supporters say make on a follow me. May we they go back. People don't they react different to this thing. For almost 2 years, my country people, River State don't experience one of the biggest political gbege. Government activities they affected, governance they affected, the state house of assembly get their own gbege with the governor, everything just they do jaga for inside. Supporters of these two leaders for inside of the state too, them too, they don't leave them behind though. Families don't turn against families and the rest of it. People don't quarrel each other. Friends no be friends again, because this one go talk say you no go agree stay for your house. So we can they come on, this one go come on to come say if they follow Fubara make you no follow corner, you know that kind of thing. People don't fight themselves, but at the end of the day, the two leaders don't collab together again. Some people say ona for corona followers explain to them, but I they ask you today, now where they don't publicly contour say we don't come back to the Rainbow Coalition family, you think say make their supporters also put their differences aside, or these leaders owe their supporters explanation for all the things we don't happen? I leave and there, Imam, done with you. May we come, they enter, they go and deeper.

0: right, so my people, say yes, our sister. Sorry for the laugh. No, you know, Brian, I tell me that one this morning. Sorry for the laugh. I got a word, I said, wait till you they laugh. She said, she they see the thing, she they read the story. So the thing, they make them they laugh. Because she they also they think of the supporters. She can't laugh again. Sorry for the laugh. So me too, if I laugh, sorry for the laugh. You know why I didn't laugh too? Because a lot of people don't too quarrel. I get friends from different sides too. I don't even try to tell them, say, this thing is politics. Oh, make on a no quarrel, this kind of quarrel. Oh. But they didn't agree. Some of them, they say, because of your work, and I agree. Thank God, if I they work this kind of work, so that I no go even support anybody. Thank God. Maybe in my mind for them one place too. Now I for come they feel some of my mind for they do me big bim, big bim, big bim. But then I don't think say the supporters actually get too much to say for inside of this matter. I don't think the supporters really no get too much to say for this matter, because if the person won, I thought say on that they follow. When I go say, if you dey follow Fubara, make you no follow corner corner. Fubara, tell them something. Eh, whoa, that's what they will do. Oh boy, it was not a small something, no. Oh man, all these bands, them. By now, they don't they cook new story. Bami dele. They dey cook new song. By now, this one go come, go say, day your day, make a day my day, che, oh, day your day, oh, hey, nobody worry, nobody, bim, bim, bim, akai. Now, so then go talk, wicked day come, oh, wicked day, I know all their songs, oh, yes, on wicked day come, oh, you no go agree, stay for your house, oh, but they no agree, stay for their house, oh, then come out. Anyway, see all these songs that they sing for now. They're supposed to even pay me too, because those bands where they sing. Now, so when they sing finish, they pay them. So they're supposed to even pay me for this song where I just sing like this. Hey, but as I talk, these supporters then, some don't use style for one corner. They say, hey, now what's going to happen to us now, the supporters? What's going to happen? I say, nothing going to happen to you. Your goddamn, they don't agree. Like yesterday, where the FCT minister, when he go to inspect projects, some things and when they do for inside of Abuja, where Tori people come ask and question, now they can talk this thing. Some of the followers, I mean, they think, say, you know, go accept the governor come back. Say, the governor don't do bad thing. Governor don't do a strong thing. You know, go agree. Now, they go tell. You know, go agree. Stay for your house, so, because he don't agree. FCT minister, he have agree. According to the FCT minister, he talks, say, the governor no even get any choose. He no get choice than to come back. So because of that, they don't open their hands. They don't welcome the governor back to the Rainbow Coalition. Say, now them, now he give him power when he gets today to sit down as governor of River State. So as a follower, waiting you, he won't come talk. You know, agree, you go lose now. Because even that time where the governor talk, say, he don't go back to his family. Some of the followers say, no, why the governor go behave like this? Even if me, I've been get issue with the way where the governor talk, and like, I feel, say, he no consider people where don't they support him since for the time where they fight. But now the governor wear the shoe, now he know where they pinch him. So maybe the thing don't pinch him, he don't say, man, come on this thing where they pinch me. Some say, yes, he no consider the followers. In supporters, just as yesterday, as after the FCT minister talk, some don't say FCT minister. Man, drink water.
1: No touch that. 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
6: Welcome back, my people. 94.1 Wazobia FM. Now we see that we see they talk about the one way the FCT minister and former governor of River State here some week. Don't formally welcome the governor of River State, Simnala Efubara, back to the family. We give him power back to Rainbow Coalition and talk. Say he don't realize his mistakes and he don't come back. Say for inside of politics, nothing like sin. Politics, no be religion. Politics. Now politics, once you realize your mistake, you come back. And the place of the supporters. First, the governor saying don't return, so the supporters return. Now, the FCT minister too don't come back and say, we don't join body together back. Oh. So, everybody, move on. Some people feel say the supporters need, like at least call your support, they need explanation. So, we say supporters, keep your problem aside, though, and also join the reconciliation we don't happen. After all the fight, after all the quarrel, after all the enemy way some people don't give themselves, this reconciliation, how it will be. But before I come back to you, Beko Indobra, give us information.
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7: 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Now, 16 Nigerian finest secondary school children go gather, and they go do 3 debate every day. Now, 4 weeks of you talk, I talk, you oppose, I oppose, and they go crown one person to be the champion of all champions. Champions from Abuja, Port Harcourt and Lagos now go show face for this final round though. You self ready yourself, make it for join body, and so that you don't go miss all the interesting episode for this debate. This final round so you go start on Monday, will be the 10th of August, and the time now 3 o'clock for afternoon. You self ready to witness as they go take right history again. For sponsorship or informate, make you send email to info@nigeriainfo.fm or ibegtodifa@nigeriainfo.fm. I Beg to Differ, now the tournament of champions.
6: Okay, thank you very much. All right, I'll go back to my phone lines, and don't forget to say, if you send me a message on top of the WhatsApp, 0809-0306-414, 0809-0306-414. And also, for the phone lines, now 0818-475-0000 and 0818-476-0000. Hello, good morning. AG.
8: Good morning.
6: Morning to you.
8: Thank you. In my town ground this morning, Pastor Monasim and the FCC Minister Edson Wike. So finally, God, things don't give him kidding.
6: He got it.
8: In that follow the book at Nezze. Now, the shoe where they put him now. So now we can get that shoe where they put him for that leg that time. I think he don't see him. Talk about the followers now. Say how them go do them. KK, you know, say my friend and them, they're good. You know why I call about this year, my town radio. What about them? My friend for heart, call upon the stage, you must say, now say you there like this. You can support the governor, not every single time, so we can say, I support anybody. I'm telling the reality. Where I give my mama, go tell the truth, where I see truth. Today, half past. After everything, we have our team talk now. Then we are in London. So you find me. Only know you.
6: Sorry for the laugh. Hello, good morning. I said now to the end of the program for today. If I mistake laugh, I will tell on a sorry for the laugh, because no supposed laugh. Hello, good morning.
9: Hello.
6: Yes, so. Welcome.
9: Keto, they wake me now. They wake
6: me. Now me go they wake you. I be alarm clock.
9: You know, say I don't move on
6: now. Okay.
9: I don't know what back to the talk. See. Already, Fubara don't talk to anything where you know. Then go feed you. So this, then go do it. They hear me?
6: Now they hear you.
9: Then go do it. Anything I told you, then go do it. So that this story. And I want to tell our people, followers, may they just take a like husband and wife, wait for it. Anyhow, where husband and wife for it, where they don't reconcile. Their children go reconcile. And they follow, and they beg people, may they reconcile. And another thing, I don't always say it. Anything one and start in violence, they always end in violence. But as they see so can do, start they take start and make the take start up. And they say, as they don't do, this don't rain now. And they beg them, governor, Wike and Fobara, make them make so that our river state goes proceed. During that the Buhari time and Wike they worry Buhari, they send the cancer. Cancer when they talk APC now, Buhari when they mention no, but Buhari don't check and say, what do we say they say worry and say to do well? In can't give Wike the best governor, then we say they do well.
6: It's and
9: they just worry who long. They who long do it now, they see they you know they do anything and they may see they do well. They worry who long, they make him do well. So they know what they are doing. Many people just know they reason them.
6: Okay.
9: They pray for peace. Governor.
6: All right, thank you. On to the next. Hello, good morning. Good morning. Good morning.
10: Yeah.
6: Are they hearing you?
10: Yeah, this is Comrade Shimokari calling from Oyibo.
6: Okay.
10: That's where they found down their back. You know, see, see, from the beginning at the end of the day, it will be a lesson to people. I support this person. Election, politics is a dirty game. Politics is a dirty game at the end of the day. Now, because of this issue now, some people might get problems with their brothers or their friends and relatives at the end of the day. But now, our market, same don't go back to home. We are the given power. Those who want to say, please, this person, not to kill him, please, kill him. You won't die for another person matter. Now, our market. So it's an election and advice to people to let them know, say, politics is a very dirty game. It's a very dirty game for people to learn.
6: Okay. Me, I don't say anything where they're wrong with politics. Now, the way where would they take the play? I know even to say politics is like a dirty game, the way where would they talk up. Now, our politicians don't come make and look like, say, if you enter politics, you don't turn bad person. I know. Good morning. Hello, good morning.
11: Hello, Kat.
6: Yes.
11: Kat, my name is Abani Degadam.
6: Why call me back?
11: He got to a wedding, call finish, he can't laugh, he not tell us sorry.
6: Sorry for the laugh.
11: I say, okay, fine, that's good.
6: Sorry for this plenty laugh. By the gather, you know, serious. Hello, good morning. Now you don't record this thing. Hello?
12: Good morning.
6: Good morning to you, my brother.
12: I was very happy. Today I am the first day we're getting up. I was open.
6: Hey, yeah, sorry, my brother. Take a hug. I love you too.
12: Yes, sir. My name is Timothy.
6: All right, Timo.
12: I'm from Enugu State, but I'm staying in Obogro.
6: Welcome.
12: By the side, we don't need to put mouth, but as long as today for River State, we must put mouth.
6: You go put mouth?
12: Yes. Fubaran and Wiki. They don't work fine. They don't go together. I no quarrel for them. We cannot pay them to not come together. They are two brothers. You go back to your family. It's very, very good to go back to your family. The Rainbow Coalition, where they happen. Now, party, I've been another organization. Because I know that, they make a ask.
6: Okay, so Rainbow Coalition, no be party. Now, just a group of people where they believe in one man will be their leader. So they believe in the ideology of that person. So all of them, they support that one person from different parties. Then come together, concord, and say Rainbow Coalition. Okay.
12: Hello?
6: Yes.
12: No problem. My home is a man for not happen again. Who make a mistake? I didn't go back to him and the family. Make them go back with their normal mind. Maybe some of you don't say it. In the other way around, you see the quarrel inside. We cannot tell them. Some of them can't tell us what to make them or what they talk inside. Them, we don't reach for the river. Now you know the kind of fish where they inside it. They take them fish and put everybody where they for river state. Maybe they take them for everybody. Maybe stay in river state. Thank you, man.
6: Thank you. Hello, good morning.
13: Hello, good
6: morning.
13: Good morning.
6: Welcome.
13: My name is Chibuzo, coming from Big Land.
6: Welcome, Chibuzo.
13: Hello?
6: Go ahead.
13: Okay. So, the thing, we can finally welcome him.
6: Yes, go ahead.
13: Okay. It's a very simple for him to go back to Wiki, welcome development. But let him know for me, say, Oyi went through way, no how wedding they gather them. Because the Oyi of them have already already through way that sin or wicked can never take a sin as it is before. That is one thing you should know.
6: Okay.
13: And then my people say, even if I will chop belly full and die cover road, make us stay hungry. Not today, say we know what he do to himself. Now tomorrow propose. the man, Henry, has never behaved as a man. I've never seen him of his action concerning going back to Wike as a wise man. For good one day, sin is not wise man.
6: And they go, in wise.
14: 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Zobia.

0: 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John Venn's 3-in-1 chocolate. 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
2: 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Miracle. Venue, na church auditorium where they by YKC Road for inside Pitakwa. And you will be say they find more information or direction to the church. You feel call 0912-000-0053. 0912-000-0053.
3: Back, enter the place. I see the hot. Now we don't enter back. 9:52 a.m. this morning. It means I go soon carry my kayak come out for inside of the studio this morning. But make a check some of my people on top of the Warsaw Potokwano. Okay, wait them. Well now. Mm-hmm. Auntie Kate, good morning. Oh, I beg. Oh, this is the Rainbow Coalition. A political party. I be in a social society. I been a which group? I really want to know what's all about and if they are legally recognized by the government. I don't really understand this rainbow thing. Okay, I don't explain that before to somebody. We've been kind. I don't know whether you've been listening. Now, just a group of people from different political party where they support a particular person. Now, you know, now, leader, our leader. Uh-huh. So, now him be the leader of the Rainbow Coalition. So, if you know the Rainbow Coalition, nothing for you. According to how River State don't be now. Good morning, Kate Ogan. Sorry for the laugh. Okay. Governor Sim, going back to political family, I think those of his followers that insulted Wike, what will they do now? Politics is all about interest. In other hand, I love the way Wike plays his own politics. He does not keep enemies in politics. Skifu Piro is my name. Now, Skifu Piro and some other people, no be about only Governor Sim followers. What of Wike followers we abuse the governor, but now the governor don't embrace them and welcome them back? How far? Two of them are go sit down, go they make decisions we go see affect you, we abuse them. So no be about only the governor supporters, now both supporters. Good morning, my name na Chebo. What is this thing they teach us? Be say, make people they careful on how you they involve yourself in other people's battles. Make the fighters no use you settle their issues. God, I beg you. Good morning, Madam Kate. So me, the governor didn't do well because if he can go back to his family and the family can welcome him with joy and happiness, so why did they start issues at the first place that took River State back and now see where we are today? Some even took innocent lives and businesses. How would both of them and the assembly members look like today? And how would they fix River State? We know if we fix River State. You know if we go back to this thing. We don't lost those years. We just need to do what go take us now. They go forward. Good morning, presenter. We can Tinubu has finally put the governor in waiting in this government. So let me tell you, the governor has fallen his people. I bet no verse, I know if you read this English. You won't bust my head. All right, this message. My name na Kate, not Faith. My name na Kate, K-A-T-E. Thank you. Good morning to you too. River State politics is the cheapest in Nigeria. The followers are easily deceived. Which face will Wike, they come, oh, and day your day, go take they look each other now. Oh, men, they go look, oh. Now, be one thing, well, sometimes they get shame. You say, may the souls of those that lost their lives during all these face-off rest well, and those living should be wise. My name is Dan Oyeche. Thank you very much, Dan, for your message. Good morning, Madam Kate. My name is Gus Time from Ndashete. One thing people should know about politics is there is no permanent enemy and there is no permanent friends. This should be a lesson to many supporters of politicians that your boss can fight with another politician within a short period of time. They will reconcile. That is politics for you. Secondly, the truth is that Governor Sim Fubara has no choice again than to join his master because he has lost the fight already. But one thing I don't like about the governor is he always keeps his supporters in the dark. He doesn't carry them along, and that single act will affect him in politics a lot. I know our governor no be politician. No. I know even to say he won't continue himself inside of him this politics. Thank you for your message. Keto, this is the reason why it is not good to fight your brother to the extent of carrying it on your head. You're fighting for somebody. You're carrying the person's fight on your head because tomorrow when they reconcile, you may become their greatest enemy. They will even use you to make peace for you to become a laughing stock. Keto, someone even got to the extent of telling another who is in support of the FCT minister that such person is mad. But I thank God today both him and his boss, they have come back together. He's even saying that he has nothing to do with politics anymore. Oh, Chai, sorry, oh, sorry. Good morning, Kate Ogan. Well, thank God for our able governor of River State for realizing himself. But let's think of Nigeria's heart, desire, and how to unite the people together. Good morning, K.O. Mama. Please, there is a lifeless body somewhere around Lagos bus stop, Port Harcourt. The relevant authorities should quickly and kindly evacuate the body to avoid it from decomposing. Okay. Relevant authorities, newsroom, I beg, help us. Lagos bus stop, dead body day for inside of that place. Thank you very much. Good morning, Kate. Wike, welcome Fubara to Rainbow Coalition. Politics is a game of interest. Wike and Sim Fubara are fighting for their personal interests and not for the public. What is going on with the Rainbow Coalition is a movement of acrimony, not people-oriented politics. Fubara deceived and betrayed his followers based on personal interest, so the followers should come together, vote a candidate come 2027 elections that will liberate River State from anarchy of godfatherism, authoritarianism, and parochial idolatry. Oh, wow. I better take off because of this English. Hello, good morning.
4: Good morning, Sister Kate.
3: Good morning to you.
4: You are the calling from NHA.
3: Welcome, oh.
4: Thank you. Well, I think I have to become governor now before waiting when they will come.
3: Where did you talk?
4: You will come out to become governor now when of your other person old. I think I want to know.
3: I don't understand this question, this English. In welcome, in the tell, in no go become governor now.
4: The same matter, person. Nothing become normal for where they know what they are doing. Let me not lie. Those two people, they know what they are doing.
3: Okay, thank you very much. And one call for the road. Hello, good morning.
5: My sister Kate, good morning.
3: Good morning to you, Chikeze Obilo.
5: From Omo Bomba.
3: Welcome.
5: You see, in life, you need to be matured. And they say maturity is not about your age or your size. Maturity is in your mind. And you need to be sincere, whatever you are doing, whether in your family, in your community, in your local government, even in the state, even Nigeria in general, when you say something, stand for that thing when you say. Do you know that there's some people, even in a family, there are some matters that will enter a family. There are some elders that will not pick them. They will not call them for those matters. Are you aware?
3: I'm aware.
5: A community, when a community gets a serious matter, there are some elders, they will not involve them. Ask yourself why they will not involve those elders. It's because they know those elders, their word can never be the same. When they say yes today, tomorrow they will say no. You understand? So what matters that matters, they cannot call them. So now, there's one thing Fubara said when he want to commission something, something like that. where he come back to
3: sharp.
5: He made a statement. He said that those people that says they want to collect, that's nothing to collect. That will make me to think. What is he saying about? What is he talking about? That means if any government who want to move out, in followers and other people, they want to they loot things from the government house and the River State Fund. Program need to learn. No matter what you are doing in life, you need to be matured in life. Thank you.
3: Thank you very much too. You need to learn. I agree with you. Good morning, Wazobia. To be frank with you, Fubara disappointed me, and I'm very sure that there are many other people who are disappointed also. He knows that he could not win Wike in a fight. Why did he start the fight at all? He shouldn't have associated himself again with people that humiliated and intimidated him. For him to surrender after all the harassment. Maybe Tinubu has promised him appointment, and Tinubu knows that Fubara can't deliver him to River State. So Tinubu believes in Wike more than he believes in Fubara, because Wike delivered him before and can still deliver him again. This is my opinion. John Paul, Ene. Okay, now I send this one. Kate, good morning. For this issue, go tell him, mommy, you know, find me trouble. I never see that. For Kate, good morning. For this issue in politics, there is no permanent friend and there is no permanent enemy. Sim needs peace, and he has no option than to align for peace to reign. So let all their supporters also align. If you they follow politicians, you won't kill yourself. Now you go lose, because politicians are like chameleon. They change at any time. Uba from Ruboko. Okay. Thank you very much, Uba. Good morning, Kate. My name is Uche Gosamo Gechi from Ahoda East. Sim Fubara has disgraced his followers. We supported him with everything in us. Now he has left us behind. Why I will never support him again is when he said we should vote Tinubu. Okay. Who they fall? Wazobia. Okay.

Once again, Mama, good morning. See him asking his followers to join back to his family. His betrayal to his followers and River State people. But you say, where then go start from now? Why go start waiting? You know, go finish. In fact, let him go and rest, Joe. All right, thank you very much. Now, here, where I go rest my case. But you know, anything for the sake of River State, anything to grow River State, now waiting me, Kate Ogan, I actually want, because governance for inside of River State slow down. Nothing can they happen. To followers, maybe they use our head, they follow people. Maybe they use our sense, they follow people. No create enemy for no reason. My name is Kate Ogan. I'll talk to you tomorrow.

All right, countryman, countrywoman, I hope so. You call a bit the advice where Ketua Gandhi give you this morning, say, make you use your head before they go use you shine. Yes, take your tongue, make you use them, take hand your teeth. Because last, now who die? Now he lose. Now put body for grammy, they use and shine. Now he lose. And on top of that one, I tell they say, betalicious morning greetings to you, my Kajat countryman or woman, Westy Lucky Radio on top 94.1 Wazobia FM, your Shukma station. Today now Wednesday, the 29th day for the month of July 2026. Like play. The seventh month of the year 2026. It don't they do it in Jejeli Wiley. It don't they come to an end. Just in 2 days' time, we go enter another brand new month. Will be the eighth month of the year 2026. What would they call the month of August? Countryman, let's talk heart to heart. So far, so good in this year 2026. I know say when we enter the year, you get so many plans, you get so many things where you write for grand, where you won't do. You write list full, that Fusca paper, you write both back and front, Abi. Bad as bad, even if you never achieve half or even quarter. I won't believe, say, you get one particular one where you be tell yourself, say, come what may. You know, get high bad rich. I must do them. And maybe you don't do them. Because like I talk, we'd already cross. Now the second month for the second half of the year. Now we went also. So it'll be that one thing where you don't tick off your list. I won't tell you congratulobia today. If it be saying a skill where you say you won't learn, if it be saying a particular course where you say you won't take, you know, upgrade class. If it be something, addiction, where you don't they struggle with, where it be say you can't de intentional about stopping.

0: waiting, they just buy the land, pay five farm tree, allow it, you can bring oil from it, you can sell the chaff, you can even do a lot of things with it. Or you can do poultry, you can do piggery, you can do goatry, that's rain of goats, pig, anything you want. With 350, you can own a plot of land that is your own, that you can do anything on top of 350,000 naira. And it's our land, the day promo. If you buy 6 plots now, we'll give you 1, they go for free. Again, another land will be say we also launch this now, we call them New Heaven Estate Phase 3. This one day on my one, and I just buy and build. Yes, for you, if you say you want buy land, make sure they build, live inside this land, they very good for that thing. And they go for 3 million naira. Don't forget, say if you pay small, no panic. This land na dry land. You can come and see it for yourself. With 3 million naira, you can own a plot of land that you can live inside. And we still get land for New Heaven Estate issue. Well, these are land they go for 1 million naira only per plot. The only thing we're going to tell you about this land is we will be Blue First Property. We get part of this land. Means we get land for this our land. We don't see the future buy two. So sharply can't join us. And just they 3 minutes away from we were investing. And we still get land for New Heaven Estate Ipo. These are land just they go for 1.2 million naira. And just they 5 minutes away from River State Enter. International airport. Look at international airport. Look at your land. What have God not done for you? 1.2 million naira, and if you feel pay small. You can build a hotel. You can do car park. That's business. You can do land banking with 1.2 million naira. You can own a plot of land that is very close to international airport. And we still get land for Royal View Estate, which just 10 minutes away from RSU. That is River State University. River State University for that matter. A land 10 minutes away, and it's going for 700,000 naira, and you feel still pay small. What has God not really done for you? You can do land banking. Why not buy 10 plots? Hold your documents. Allow it breathe. Let's say next 2 years you can resell. You can build. Just hold the documents as they think. You understand? Maybe it's not going to buy them before you. And we still get land for New Heaven Estate, Abara. This one is there inside school and they face Faculty of Agriculture, the same RSU, but he there inside school. This one security won't choke and cause school security there or security from us there. Your land, he legit die. So sharply with 850,000 naira, come call be 1 or 2 or even 10 plots with there inside school. You can borrow the agriculture from the Faculty of Agriculture, start agriculture. You can build cyber cafe, you can build lodge, you can build hostel, you can do land banking. What is this land banking? What they talk about to save money and discipline, but to invest that money for future, that the best way go do for your life. Now, right now, we say you did this country. This is a beautiful country with the call Nigeria. So, sharply come build in your own future. So, I go sharply call my phone number because I get plenty of that land and ideas, but time no day. You understand? So, I rush them. My phone number again at 081 66 289 355. Make a call them again. 081 66 289 355.
1: All right. Make we also talk about the different days when the carry customers go see this land. For some people, they need to see them. They need to even carry their survey or follow body to check every before they make payment.
0: Yes.
1: So when are they do inspection and how long before documents they ready?
0: Yeah, so if you come with your surveyor, if you come with your lawyer, if you come with your bestie or anybody we want may tag along with you, come see this land. Now, why would they do inspection 3 times every single day from Monday till Friday? If you come by 10 a.m., 12 p.m., or 4 p.m., depending on where you get chance. If you don't get chance, if you come weekend, you go sharply call my number, WhatsApp me, or send me a message. We're going to go take handle for you. And yes, whether they pay small or they pay in full, the first thing we're going to give you is the form and receipt where they come immediately after you don't make any payment. Then the second one I did of convenience where they come to 24 hours after you don't make your full payment, allocation they come that same week if they don't make that full payment. So their plan they come immediately after allocation. All these documents are free of charge and are personal. Within a week, all documents they your hand, including your land, in case you want to start the build immediately or even do land banking. But within 1 week, everything they your hand.
1: Okay. Now, make we also talk about the allocation process, because then I one thing where they cost wahala where.
0: Yes,
1: I don't pay money complete. They say make I wait. I don't they wait. 2 weeks don't pass. 3 weeks don't pass. They never still call me.
0: Sorry. That's it. For Lufet, now 7 good years now we don't stand on top of this land and property matter for this city of Pitakwa. We don't make people. If you go social media and for Lufet's property _ for Instagram and Lufet's property for Facebook and TikTok, they see testimony. But then they send us video. People don't build house, people don't resell. Make I tell you, say you day in good hand. No be that you allocated land, they give you that same way. I mean, if you pay Monday, versus between Wednesday, Thursday, we don't allocate your land, give you. Even some of our land, say, na instant allocation, like Oma workers now buy and build.

0: Some people don't even really get house, so you won't buy sharper, they build, we go allocate. Maybe you don't pay complete, we allocate that same day where we say don't make that your money complete.
1: Okay, make we get the phone numbers again before you go.
0: Yes, so my phone number is 081-66-289355 or 091-64-89-5778.
1: Thank you so much.
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8: 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The Yoga Madam Office show they live on top of your radio this morning. My name na Ifit Siri Ogwanigo One. And before we go enter the headline, I make promise, so I gas keep to the promise. I ask you before, say one thing where you did very proud of, say you don't achieve this year. Just one out of the plenty things where you ride for grant. I be don't share my own with you. I be don't also read Chuk's own as it concern how he put more time for in business in leave politics small. Another person for here say, good morning, presenter. For January, I ask God to help me achieve one or two. By the grace of God, I achieved a house and I also gained admission into the university. Congratulations to you. All right, make I hear from somebody with a full line. Hello, good morning. Yes, I greet you. Good morning.
9: Good morning to you, my sister from another mother.
8: I throw the salad, give you back.
9: Evangelist Zimba from OKA2 AKA Papa Abuja.
8: Okay. Yes.
9: This is what I was doing on this morning, suits me well.
8: Shapali, tell us your own. No time to waste time, Dinkpa. Other people want to talk.
9: I think this year, they make a buy generator because they give my generator. So make a buy and I don't buy them.
8: Congrats.
9: Thank you.
8: Congratulations, sir.
9: Thank you.
8: It's not easy. It's not easy. All right, today we phone line 0818-475-0000, 0818-476-0000. Hello.
10: Okay, good morning.
8: Good morning, Oga Amadi. How are we doing? All right. You know, enter family house.
10: Go sleep today. Can I one pack go my house?
8: Okay.
10: I'm going to answer my prayer.
8: Congrats. Nice one. Congratulations. Well done. Now this kind is on the year. Who there my phone line? Okay, make I read this message. Lorenzo Delight, leave headlines tomorrow. Talk the one where you don't achieve first. You too like headline. Calm down. We go reach headline. My sister, good morning. No, my name is Emmanuel Christopher. I buy land this year. Congrats, Olivia, my brother. Go easy, Rara. Who there my phone line? I'm going to go too. Oh, yeah, nah. Tell me your own achievement.
11: This year, I said, I don't know when they're inviting me.
8: Because you too like money. You too like money. You are your market now, 5 and 6. You don't go have any. Congrats! All right, make we see here from two more persons before we enter the headline. Hello, good morning.
12: Good morning,
8: I greet you, Auntie Jane. Welcome.
12: Thank you.
8: Mm-hmm.
5: Yeah, I'm very grateful to God, though, because I set up a business where I never thought.
8: Okay.
5: And I was planning, though, but I never thought I can do it. But now, though it's not doing well for now, but I know, I believe for
8: it. It go pick up. It go definitely pick up.
5: I'm just too grateful.
8: Yes. That not the spirit. It go definitely. The fact say you don't start them, it go pick up because the hardest part now to start. Now that one hard part. So congrats on starting, if at all. And then the last call before I go take this two or three messages. So I see for inside WhatsApp here. Good morning, Ifeturi. Well, I be plan to achieve so many things this year, but now only two I don't achieve. I get job where I take the sustain myself. And lastly, God say, okay, and lastly, I thank God say I dear alive and in good health. Emmanuel Chinedu from Rumuduru, congratulations. Next one for here say, good morning, inside this morning, my sister. I be ask God to help me start small business and to help me so I can pay my rent and take care of my daughter. God has helped me. I'm running my business. I have paid my rent. And I've able to take care of my daughter. Congratulations. See, I know say all of us want so many things. We want so many things. So you go say human needs are insatiable. We no go feel satisfy all our needs at the same time at once. Once you get the one way you think say you want, you go find another one. We're always wanting more, right? But even in the midst of you wanting more, just profess, pause. Make you think of the ones where you be no get before. Between that last year and now, and how it be say you walk towards them and you don't achieve them. Like I talk, if it be an addiction, something where you're addicted to, where you don't tell yourself and tell God, say, now you know how they do you for body, say you don't tire for this thing. The thing they chop your money, the thing they make you they misbehave, you won't stop them. And you don't feel stop them. At the church, congratulations, they give you. For you, whether they procrastinate, ago, you don't finally take the bull by the horn. If it be say you know sabi drive, you finally learn how to. If it be say you know sabi swim, you finally learn how to. If it be say you know sabi cook a particular meal, you don't hack them. If it be say you be there share rent with somebody, but now you do on your own, you feel comfortably pay your rent. If it be say now work where you no get, and you don't get up. If it would be a promotion where they don't deny you for the longest, and now the promotion don't happen. The salary increment, it don't happen. That visa where you they apply for since they don't do it in approve and give you. That scholarship opportunity where you they look for, it don't come. After you don't they wait for like 2 years, you keep applying. They deny you. Finally, they don't send you that one email where you they look forward to. From me to you, congratulobia. And for you where be say your own never click. Again, now the 8 months of the year will enter. So time still day. For you to achieve that 1, 2, 3, 4, it no matter how many you carry for mind, it go fit still happen. That not just the encouragement when I won't give you this morning. Alele make we enter inside headlines.
13: Plenty love, oh yeah, yeah, yeah. I wanna dance, so watch me weep and watch me, na-na-na. I like your style, I like everything where you, yeah, yeah.
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0: right, make we start for inside the Vanguard newspaper to take a file at all the heavyweight arena we happen inside the country Nigeria this morning. For you who just to join us, welcome to the Oga Madam Office Show. This now we are busy with a tidy the heavyweight rhythm way marama for we country Nigeria, and you go get opportunity to put your mouth and tell us how you see them. Already we don't drop some for inside the Facebook. You feel also go there, go spy them, make you begin shake your mouth put. You get three options. You either talk to us on Facebook, send WhatsApp message, or 2 minutes on top the phone line to take a shook mouth put on top any of the headlines we're going to drop this morning. And before I go open the phone lines, I go share the numbers where you go take call. But the WhatsApp number is 0809-030-6414. For inside Vanguard newspaper, this one say, the registration of ADC and other parties was judicial rascality. Now, which people they talk this one? So now the Court of Appeal, alias Ano Greek Court for Abuja yesterday, now we don't come out to the judgment where we tell INEC to remove African Democratic Congress and four other political parties. Where we say they be don't accuse, say they don't meet the constitutional requirement, and say maybe they remove them, you know, from their website. So where Justice Peter Lifu be don't talk, say this judgment where the High Court will give this guy judgment, so the High Court no try. Follow. The other parties where this matter be touched before, now Action People's Party, where be APP, Action Alliance, AA, Accord Party, where be AP, and Zenith Labour Party. I go remember, I said, this Justice Lufu, we don't give orders, maybe they remove this party, they come up from INEC register, even though, say, the appeal court for May 22nd, we don't tell them, say, make them just wait until they don't judge this matter finish with people this matter concerned. So with this one now, INEC no get any other choice than to add their names back to their register. And then another headline for here this morning, still inside the Vanguard newspaper. Now waiting Adams Oshomole don't talk, Senator would represent Edo State. Indo accuser Peter Obi say, Obi they desperate, say no go fit fix Nigeria for these 4 years when he claim say go fit use take care. Is the country. Senator Adams Oshomole, no be smart, you know, use might finish the NDC presidential candidate. Instead, this is a promise when he promise Nigerians. He said, no, they're realistic. He just should say he did very, very desperate. In hand, this one, he show face on top of TVC for an interview. And then another one for here. Now, the one when he be say consigner, waiting President Tinubu don't tell Catholic bishops when he be say recently they be do meeting for Aso Rock. According to our president, in talk say in don't stabilize Nigeria and in don't deliver our economy from bankruptcy. Yes, that now waiting our presido talk.
1: Funke,
0: make I talk and begin make you hear him. President tell Catholic bishops of Nigeria, where pay am a courtesy call, say the ongoing reforms, the policies where the government bring, it don't make our country stable, and it don't deliver our economy. You know, say we now one leg we take stand before, we don't stand with two leg. Now in fact we complete. Now yesterday, where be Tuesday? Now he be say it a welcome the leadership of Catholic Bishops Conference of Nigeria, where their presido will lead them, Most Reverend Matthew Ndagosu, for inside the State House. Now for their President Tinubu Konde Toko, say that they position our security plan for the country, so that we go to see results. Okay, anyways, I go leave you to react to that one. Moving on. Still on the APC matter, where they tackle the interview where Peter Obi do and all the things when he talk about you know, the president and the current administration. Well, the latest person that to yarn this one now, the APC where don't come out, can't deny you. Say this one where president where Peter Obi the same make President Bola Tinubu can't resign because he don't tire, make he go rest. So it's a way to whether Obi won't follow him do. A fight for boxing ring. They say the president, they physically fit. He they active. He's very, very active. And in they deliver the good thing where they inside government give us. Of course, now the APC national chairman, when name na Oga Yewada, na he and this one, when he show face on top of channels TV. He say no agree. This one when Obi they say our president don't tire, make he go rest. He say this claim, it no make sense at all at all. He say whether president they go for boxing or 100-meter race, which kind strength he won't prove give Obi to show and saying they capable and he can do the job. Make Obi stop that kind thing when he they talk because our president is more than capable and he they deliver they give us. Make we enter inside the River State. Make we see one or two whether it happen for we state too. For here, FCT Minister don't welcome Governor Fubara back inside their political family. Now, the matter where you and Kate Ogan discussed this morning, and for you, we not get opportunity to react. You don't get another opportunity now to put mouth inside. No be small welcome party, I didn't do for the River State Governor, Siminala Fubara. It be like, say, everywhere don't stew, everywhere don't smell, Papa and Pekin don't settle. It's okay. Another one for here. Now say Rivers ADC don't reject report when they fly up and say they don't get two factions, they get factional crisis. Another day, someone say they go drag the matter go court. For this one, because have to go election, and I see they drag matter go court. All these political parties, sha, they need to understand una. And the final one for here, now say drivers inside with Pitakwa. They don't begin to talk about waiting their things say go be the solution to take stop this one chance matter. I should say you don't lost count of how many people don't share their one chance experience only this month alone. When I come back, I will give you more information on this one.
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all there is. All right, welcome back, countryman, countrywoman. As it is consigned, the heavyweight to read and we're inside we country Nigeria. Yes, I'm going to tell you about waiting the chairman of the Commercial Drivers Welfare Association. We don't talk about one of the things where they think it could be solution to this one chance matter. According to Oga Christopher Ezeali, saying one make the River State government and NDDC make they increase, you know, the presence of street light across the state. Say that one could help. And then also, based on the recent ones, people where they don't catch, especially for Rumosi to country people, they of the opinion, no, say, make our security people where carry checkpoint full road, make they actually do their work. And another driver too, where name na Iyene Asuko, call also day of the opinion, say them where they for the joint body of drivers, they already they make effort to take know who and who be their confirmed drivers them. And to say they won't give numbers to their different motorway, they run different route for inside with River State. And the final headline, make we use them as Jara before I go open the phone line. Now say, the money where we borrow, where our government borrow, they do things where we they see and the ones where we know they see so. They say our borrowing limits now, you don't wait in overshoot. No say, when you they do something, you give yourself limits. And our don't pass the limits because the new base, where we they owe now, 12.62 trillion naira.

0: make I let you know. And whether you like it or not, directly or indirectly, if you're a taxpayer, you're going to pay this basic back. Just know. Just so you know. And at this same president, they tell Catholic bishops, say, he don't stabilize our economy. Don't convert us from bankruptcy. What God cannot do does not exist. What Nigerian government cannot do does not exist.
1: Yeah, is God, oh.
0: All right, 0818-475-0000. 0818-476-0000. Those are the numbers for you to call me this morning and pick your headline when you want shook mouth boots and use your 2 minutes willemly weller. Not forget to off your radio as you call me. Hello, who there my phone line? Good am for morning to you inside this morning. Hello?
2: Hello?
0: Yes, I greet you. Welcome.
2: Good morning, sir, this morning.
0: Good morning to you, too.
2: It's your personal person, Bryce from Akwishi.
0: Welcome, Bright.
2: Let me go for the party they do for our governor, FC Minister. I know it's a welcome development, actually, since there is a peace and since there will be a peace.
0: Mm.
2: But I still don't like it.
0: Okay.
2: Because of, for the beginning, if you cannot fight to the end, don't fight. Because of when elephants they fight, in their grass they suffer. Nothing concerns the grass, but because of that they fight. Because of, since our former governor and our current governor had their fight, for them, they are not fighting, they are playing their game. But it's a poor, and let me say, it's their supporters that this fight affects. Because of I have a brother of mine, a leader of mine, and someone I love so much. Because of this crisis, they are just, you don't know what to do again. Because of I only hope on him in time of politics. And because of this thing, they are not happy because of this, my brother. But let me just call it a record development. That should be a peace. And this one where our people this say Tinubu is not a fit, and now they come and defending that Tinubu is a fit, that he is capable to rule this country. For me, I will say no. The fit we are talking about is not about running, even if it's to run, then our president don't have the power to. I will also tell him that he is not fit to fish this country. Look at our borrowing have increased. What we are owing people have increased. But it's not telling us that we have fought everything is good. Then I will tell him to wait. At least let us look for another person that will repair this country. Because this country will already be falling. God bless you. Remember some appreciation.
0: All right. Thank you, Bright. Hello. Good morning. Hello. I greet you. Welcome.
3: You're opening the one of Africa.
0: I hear you too, my brother.
3: Yeah. You see, my name is Chibweze, calling from Ahoda. It's a three.
0: Chibweze.
3: I am not a party man, but I have to say the truth. Right from the one, I said, in no fit by the finger that we fed you. This is our governor, concerning the one governor and the 001 FCT automatic minister. You know, when you not say in no fit fight, why do you start the fight? Now, you don't go make peace with him now. Very fine. But now your fellow was that time when you put for trouble. E.G., some man or chicken. No, Chizoke them. Then the other one for Angra East, where sacrifice himself because of you. How you go do them? As you know that you don't go fit fight the fight, why you not feel relaxed? Now, what does your fellow ask them now? You go tell them, say, you don't go back to your family now. Where you want those ones them go now? They make peace, but it's not the party man. That's not the way to do it. Then, secondly, the one where our man say our debt don't reach 12 point something this thing. And he won't come back again. You know, say, we go pay tax tire for the next 10 of people. No, no. Let me make it say, Nigerians get short memory. Let me calculate well. He want to come back again to borrow to add more to that weapon, something three. He said he's planning on waiting again. So we need somebody where the field come, where the field airport. If not, we'll set our tire. Thank you very much.
0: All right. Thank you, too, for your contribution. What's up, FM? Good morning.
4: Hello.
0: Hello. Good morning. Who did my phone line? Headline of interest. Who then my phone line? Good morning. Good morning to you. Welcome. Are they fine?
4: Okay. Linus. My name is Linus.
0: All right. Linus, off your radio. Off him.
4: Okay, I'll off it.
0: Oh, God of mercy.
5: Hello, good morning.
0: Oga Dakuku, good morning.
5: Good morning. This is Dakuku from Okeche.
0: Alright, go ahead.
5: So let me go to issue of the borrowing by the Mr. President of the Republic of Nigeria. I mean, my brother, my sister.
0: Don't tell your brother. I don't tell your brother, Dakuku. You don't get to look here for your hand.
5: For me to go, it will allow me, my sister. Borrowing till now. When are we going to stop it? I'm borrowing more than Muhammad Buhari, who ruled us 8 years. Look at where we are now. We have to lose somebody. We have to choose somebody that will make us happy in this country. And everybody have to talk. Let me go to ACT Mr. Steve Fomora and his supporters. But the people should be calm and know what is meant. But my problem, those who are in France, they have to come to ATC level, that you can be able to raise a good governance. Let me go to the what is one chance. This one chance we are talking about, my sister, is just in hurry. Coming out the road, you are serious point to meet up, and you join any motor at all. We don't know where it is. Like if a tourist, let me tell you the truth. And
0: hello, Dakoko.
5: Of transport in the chain. I meet the chief driver who said, what is that? Give to Yama, so for you to confront him and okay, chairman, the Eshiro, and the good chairman. They look at people are complaining, so that this was. What are we talking about this? And they sorry to say this. When I met them, the chairman of the Queen, his mother died, they were there.
0: Dakuku, see, you don't digress. When you ready to talk for headline, where I put for grant, call me back, I beg. Thank you. Who then my phone line? Hello? Good morning, my brother.
6: Good morning.
0: I greet you.
6: I want to talk on the issue of this one chance boys.
0: Go ahead, sir.
6: The solution to this thing is, in fact, sometimes this tax force boys, there are some boys that apply this East West Road with keke bus, harassing both the commuters, the keke bus drivers, and any other person who passes along the road. Sometimes when you see them harassing passengers, you wouldn't know if it's one chance or if it's these other bad boys. Because I will call them unknown bad boys. Because these boys, you see them at different places. Ubrikuri, you see them along Airport Road, you see them. They are different from the other ones that wear this
0: reflective vest.
6: Yes.
0: Okay.
6: So they harass anybody. The other day I was just driving through Airport Road, approaching Ubrikuri. I saw them harassing one. The man was shouting. He was just alone, shouting. There were about four or five. But there was no way I could stop. Even if I stop, no other person will stop with me to say, okay, what is happening? You know, I was just praying, let one of these security vehicles, these Hiluxes, carrying a security personnel, should just pass and maybe help the young man. So it's a very precarious situation, honestly. And our policemen are not helping matters. You see different checkpoints here and there. They cannot stop, peep into the vehicle and see who and who is inside, and if anybody is lying on the floor. Since we are having these repeated incidents of one chance and kidnapping, when you stop a vehicle, peep through, look inside to see if they have pinned down somebody inside. But they will not do it. They just collect 200 naira and go. I just pray that God will help us in this stage.
0: Thank you very much for your contribution, my brother. WhatsApp FM, good morning. All right, make we branch WhatsApp, take some messages. We consign the headline this morning. Okay, Inkiruka, congrats. I see your message. Congratulations. Original baby from Rumahalu Pipeline say, what Peter Obi said is the truth. Make President Tinubu go rest. Make another person try. Good morning, Ifeturi. My name na Chai Chooks. For FCT minister and governor, fear politicians. They can change like chameleon. Now, only God, nigh be unchangeable changer. And then for one chance people, now only God could fit expose them. Good morning, Ifeturi. My name is Fred Ayan. Fred Ayan. Dobra, this now your message. Mr. Chef, please check. Check the other WhatsApp line. Fred Ayan. Just check. Check the message. It consigned Mr. Chef. Oyema from Afam Oyigbo say, good morning, all. It is high time we'll tell ourselves the truth. Our president is weak, feeble, and old. The man asking if our president is going for a boxing ring should stop deceiving himself. Really, Nigeria is more than boxing, for his information. And also, Wike welcoming him back is a normal thing. But believe me, believe these people at your own risk. They are using their followers' emotional support to play politics. And our debt history shows that they have looted the country dry. And the worst part is that you still see humans defending such in the name of politics. Nigeria is doomed with this set of leaders that we have that are visionless and selfish. Oyema from Afam, please itemize your headline. Give him space. Thank you. This next person for here, say Femavo, Mirror, my brother. He said Nigeria has been removed from poverty. No, he said don't stabilize our economy. We don't come up from bankruptcy, not poverty, sir. You say, how did we get here? I think saying our only children, they lie because of fear of getting beaten. How do adults lie too? Nana poverty sedan for Nigeria. Mr. Joseph Polo Ejejo from Igrota, and I sent that one. Come. Ugo Chuku say, good morning. Oshomole talk about Peter Obi because he knows say Obi go unite the country and he no go favor him. He dey afraid because Obi go open their belle. He's getting it now because, okay. For what Nibu told the bishop, it was a sermon. Back to my phone line. Hello, good morning. What's up, BFM?
7: Madam, it's a good morning.
0: Good morning, sir. Welcome.
7: Hey, your boy brought juice from Ele Lalemini.
0: All right, sir. Go ahead.
7: I want to talk about the one chance of 18.
0: I've
7: like, made and do something about it. Because almost every day, my wife, they're from my place here, they come by me, come by every market. So this thing don't happen to her, not once, not twice. So anything where they go do, let them help, let them do that thing. Anybody where they're in charge, let them try their best, do that thing, and God will reward them. Thank you, ma.
0: All right. Thank you very much. Oh, then my phone line, headline of interest. Good morning.
8: Good morning. Is that your name?
0: Yes, sir. Good morning to you.
8: Good morning. This is Comrade Chief Okaribo calling from Oyibo.
0: All right, sir. Go ahead.
8: What Oshomole? Oshomole is an APC man. Anybody went there for APC? Madam President, they attack Peter Obi because they don't say Peter Obi. He's the only person that will change this country for good. At the end of the day, what Peter Obi tell Tinubu is wise. In terms of any debate, somebody who can stand firmly to talk to Nigerians for 1 hour, 2 hours, Peter Obi can do it. But Tinubu cannot do it. If you send a running race, Peter Obi can run more than Tinubu 200 times. If you send her to write or read, Peter Obi can do it more than Tinubu. Not many when somebody writes on the paper, you cram or read. Peter Obi can cram on his head and read. You see what Tinubu tell Bishop. All those things, not fake. You see our condition country there now. Look at the amount of money they are calling say we are owing. Because we may say Tinubu plan good for us in this country. And you want to send all of us into exile. When power must surely change hands in 2023, I have strongly believe that no matter what they do, she plans not for judiciary, INEC, whatever, whatever, God Almighty will break their hand one by one in 2027 for them to do the right thing at the right time. So that the savior of this country is the Obi will come out and take over. Thank you.
0: All right, Chief Okadibo. He said, God go break their hand. Who did my phone like? Good morning.
9: Hello?
0: Yes, sir. Good morning. Welcome.
9: Good morning, Efeturi.
0: Yes, I salute you.
9: I'm gonna go one.
0: This play where you get carry over, no good. This play where you get carry over, no good. In a good.
9: Okay,
0: I read the fall for your area.
9: Yes, I'm okay. Telling you.
0: All right.
9: Why not break one faster?
0: That's nice. Continue.
9: My name is Barajiki Adam, the radio governor. For Bukananda, I'm going to be Barajiki Adam, the radio governor. Federal government don't pass the borrowing limit as new debt don't reach 12.62. Barrio, 12.62 trillion. Even to call myself, they had me, Efeturi. Barrio. That means they're not going to keep it again. Now, what do you mean, Efeturi?
0: You, I be a Counselor General of the Federation. Why they ask me?
9: No,
0: I be Minister for Finance.
9: No, anytime,
0: When next you go Abuja, now you dey go Abuja, go ask them for National Assembly.
9: I did, Abuja first.
0: Good, go National Assembly, go ask them. No ask me question, I don't get answer.
9: Okay, now we're
10: done. This is 4.1. 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